these are the good old days, where man, woman, and child can all log on the internet and text message each other across their own house, where there isn't any form of contraceptive from solid liquid to gas. We've reached the point of civilization like the Incans reached when they had gold.

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There is no afterglow. A new love lies ahead, ahead.

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I'm out of the game. I don't know the people in your picture frame. If I ever loved you, oh no, no, it's a crying shame. If I ever loved you, if I knew your name. You don't need a lawyer, I'm not making a claim.